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1: Good evening, I'm Larissa McEwen. Good afternoon, I'm Larissa McEwen. It's been 2 years since the city announced the Weyburn Leisure Center indoor pool would not reopen. After major structural failures were found, council gathered public input through an aquatic feasibility survey. Mayor Richards explains how that feedback was used.
2: So all of the studies that we've done have been to give council a more comprehensive look at what are the user groups and the people of Weyburn wanting? What do they need? And the second part of that is, what can we do? You know, I think it's important to note that, you know, a pool or any facility isn't a one-time purchase. So one of the things through feasibility studies is, what does it cost to operate?
1: The results led council to begin moving forward with a plan for a $30 million single basin pool. The decision has drawn backlash and led to a citizen-led petition. We have more on the pool's past 2 years and what comes next at discoverweyburn.com. A report impaired driver complaint involving a possibly impaired driver led to a traffic stop in Weyburn. Deputy Chief Shane St. John says the call highlights the importance of reporting suspected impaired drivers.
3: Somebody thought this vehicle driver may be impaired, and we were able to find that vehicle and stop it. The person did have alcohol in their system.
1: The adult male driver provided a roadside breath sample that resulted in a warn. He was under 21, so he received a 60-day license suspension and his vehicle was impounded for 3 days. Weyburn police are reminding drivers that zero tolerance rules also apply to those over 21 who are not fully licensed. The Weyburn Communathon Foundation announcing something big and exciting earlier this week. Treasurer Krista Hubick.
4: We were told that the process for approval can take anywhere from 6 to 12 months, so that's why we had to run last year's event without the charitable status and without the receipting. So we've been impatiently checking our status with CRA for the last number of months. Finally got contact with them in July. They had a couple of tweaks that we had to make, so we did that. And as of September 2nd, we got our official letter that we are a registered charity.
1: Hubick says they've partnered with the Saskatchewan Community Foundation to streamline the back-end portal and paperwork for tax receipts. The 5th Weyburn Scouts are holding their first bottle drive of the year tomorrow. Collections run from about 9:30 a.m. to 4:30 p.m. with drop-offs and pickups available. There will also be a hot dog, popcorn, and drink sale in front of VIP Lube from 11 a.m. to 2 p.m. Proceeds support camps, equipment, registration, and other costs for local youth. 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
1: The Highway 39 rivalry continues tonight in Estevan as the Richards and Pioneer Weyburn Red Wings look to follow up on a 6-2 win over the Bruins. Weyburn jumped out to an early lead in the first meeting, then held Estevan to just 2 goals the rest of the way. Now the Bruins have home ice and a chance to respond. Puck drop is at 7 p.m. tonight at Affinity Place. The two teams meet again Sunday at 7 p.m. at the Whitecap Resource Center. The Weyburn Eagles are 2-0 to start the season with wins over Estevan and Moose Jaw Peacock. The Weyburn Comprehensive School team heads to Moose Jaw Saturday for its first road game, taking on Moose Jaw Central at 1 p.m. Coach Jody Kerr.
5: It's been a great start for our program. You know, starting our season 2-0 with wins over Estevan and Moose Jaw Peacock in the first 2 weeks of the season has been great. Things that we build towards to kind of get out of the gate early and with a strong start like that, so our kids gain a little confidence and puts us in a good position in the standings.
1: The Eagles and Central are among the top teams in the league, making for a key early season matchup. Weyburn Minor Football has a busy weekend ahead with 3 teams in action. On Saturday, the U-12 Weyburn Ravens head to Assiniboia to take on the Rockets at 1 p.m. The U-14 Weyburn Falcons are also on the road, facing the Moose Jaw Raiders at 6 p.m. Sunday features U-10 action with the Weyburn Cardinals hosting the Moose Jaw Razorbacks and Estevan Cudas for the Sunday Slugfest Jamboree. That gets underway at 11 a.m. at Brent Allen Field.
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1: Cloudy with a chance of showers this evening, the temperature dropping to 4 overnight. Saturday reaches 14.

0: With a slight chance of rain. Sunshine returns Sunday with a high of 19. Monday, more showers are possible with a high of 15. And Tuesday hits 19 with sun. 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
3: A cooler weekend ahead with some rain before conditions improve. The evening brings a chance of showers with the temperature falling to 4 overnight. Saturday reaches 14 with a slight chance of rain, and Sunday brings sunshine and a high of 19. Sun or storm, find the area's official forecast and stream us anywhere on the Discover Weyburn app. I'm Larissa McEwen.
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4: The weekend starts off cloudy with some rain in the forecast. Showers are possible this evening with the temperature dropping to 4 overnight. Saturday reaches 14 with a slight chance of rain. Then sunshine returns Sunday with a high of 19. 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

few of the guys. But this cute little country girl called mine. And boy, let me tell you, she was the prettiest thing I'd ever seen in a pair of boots. Well, she walked right up to me, handed me a beer. Gave me a look like, let's get out of here.

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1: Good evening, I'm Larissa McEwen. 2 years ago, the indoor pool at the Weyburn Leisure Center was forced to close due to structural failures. On November 10, 2025, City Council made the decision in a close vote to begin exploring a $30 million single basin pool. Mayor Jeff Richards, who voted in favor of that option, explains.
2: As a council, we were presented with some options, and one of the things that, I'll just speak for myself personally, I am a fan of having the most sure thing that I can.

0: when I'm dealing with other people's money. And renovating the existing indoor facility, which was built, 35 plus years ago, it comes with a lot of uncertainty.
1: The decision has led to an all-city meeting and now a citizen-led petition and potential referendum. We have all the details on discoverwayburn.com. A report-impaired driver complaint led Weyburn police to a male driver who had been reported as possibly impaired. Officers stopped the vehicle and conducted roadside testing. The driver, who was under 21, received a warrant on the breath test. Deputy Chief Shane St. John explains what the result means for the driver.
2: So a warrant is just before a fail. If you have the fail, then you're arrested for impaired operation, brought back to the service for further testing and maybe a criminal charge. But being that they were under 21, it's an automatic 60-day driver's license suspension.
1: The vehicle was also impounded for 3 days. The Canada Revenue Agency has officially approved the Weyburn Communathon Foundation charitable status. Treasurer Krista Hubick says even though they weren't able to issue tax receipts last year at all, they still raised over $115,000 for their organizations.
3: Which really just speaks to the fact that this community supports Communathon no matter what. They believe in what we are doing, and we are so thankful to everybody that still supported us last year. And now this just allows us to get tax receipts into our donators' hands and give them that little extra boost on their taxes to get their donation as a write-off.
1: The Weyburn Scouts are turning bottles and cans into support for local youth tomorrow. The first bottle drive of the year runs from about 9:30 a.m. to 4:30 p.m. The group will also be hosting a barbecue. Group Commissioner Elise Soles has more on that event.
4: We are actually doing a hot dog, popcorn, and drinks sale in front of the VIP Lube on the exact same day. That's going to be kind of around that 11 to 2 mark.
1: Proceeds help cover camps, equipment, registration, and other scouting costs. Bottles and cans can also be dropped off at the barbecue. For these stories and more, visit discoverwayburn.com.
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1: Cloudy with a chance of showers this evening, the temperature dropping to 4 overnight. Saturday reaches 14 with a slight chance of rain. Sunshine returns Sunday with a high of 19. Monday, more showers are possible with a high of 15. And Tuesday hits 19 with sun. 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
5: 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Last

0: A cooler weekend ahead with some rain before conditions improve. The evening brings a chance of showers with the temperature falling to 4 overnight. Saturday reaches 14 with a slight chance of rain, and Sunday brings sunshine and a high of 19. Sun or storm, find the area's official forecast and stream us anywhere on the Discover Weyburn app. I'm Larissa McEwen.
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3: 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I am the president of the Soo Line Cruisers. 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
6: The weekend starts off cloudy with some rain in the forecast. Showers are possible this evening with the temperature dropping to 4 overnight. Saturday reaches 14 with a slight chance of rain. Then sunshine returns Sunday with a high of 19. Stay weather ready and stream us anywhere by downloading the Discover Weyburn app. I'm Larissa McEwen.
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1: Good afternoon. I'm Larissa McEwen. 2 years ago, the city of Weyburn was forced to close the indoor pool at the Weyburn Leisure Center. Since then, plans have been underway to build a new pool, but not all Weyburn residents agree with the decision. Dave Edgerton has put together a petition in hopes of bringing forward a referendum on the direction of the future pool.
2: We do have right now the required number of signatures to put that referendum forward. It's 10% of the population based on the 2021 census. And then we are going to gather a few more signatures just as a buffer. So we're still gathering a few more signatures before we turn that referendum in.
1: You can read more from Edgerton and what the city has done in the past 2 years on discoverweyburn.com. A report impaired driver complaint led Weyburn police to an adult male driver who was reported as possibly impaired. Officers stopped the vehicle and the driver provided a roadside breath sample that resulted in a warn. The driver is under 21, meaning Saskatchewan's zero tolerance rules applied. Deputy Chief Shane St. John explains that those rules can apply to drivers who are older than 21, depending on their license status.
3: You could be 23 and not be a graduated driver. That would also be a 60-day license suspension. There's zero tolerance until you're over 21 and a graduated driver on your license.
1: The driver received a 60-day license suspension and the vehicle was impounded for 3 days. After raising an astounding amount for local charities last year, even without being able to issue tax receipts, the Weyburn Communathon Foundation has finally been granted charitable status by the CRA. Treasurer Krista Hubick.
4: There was always a chance that CRA might have said, no, we're not going to grant you charitable status or deny our application. So the committee was continuing to research what our other options were. So we have partnered with the SAS Foundation as well. It really doesn't change where your money is going. It's still going to Communathon. They'll just do some of the administration, the portal for the donations on sort of the back end.
1: Communathon is coming up October 23rd and 24th at the Weyburn Legion. The Weyburn Scouts are holding their first bottle drive of the year tomorrow. Collections run from about 9:30 a.m. to 4:30 p.m. with pickups available around Weyburn. Group Commissioner Lisa Souls.
5: 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The kids work for their money so that they can have their programs.
1: The Scouts will also host a barbecue in front of VIP Lube from around 11 a.m. to 2 p.m. with hot dogs, popcorn, and drinks available for purchase. 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
1: Cloudy with a chance of showers this evening. The temperature dropping to 4 overnight. Saturday reaches 14 with a slight chance of rain. Sunshine returns Sunday with a high of 19. Monday, more showers are possible with a high of 15. And Tuesday hits 19 with sun. 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
3: A cooler weekend ahead with some rain before conditions improve. The evening brings a chance of showers with the temperature falling to 4 overnight. Saturday reaches 14 with a slight chance of rain, and Sunday brings sunshine and a high of 19. Sun or storm, find the area's official forecast and stream us anywhere on the Discover Weyburn app. I'm Larissa McEwen.
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0: 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And on Friday, you get to kick off the weekend with your top five songs. 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
4: The weekend starts off cloudy with some rain in the forecast. Showers are possible this evening with the temperature dropping to 4 overnight. Saturday reaches 14 with a slight chance of rain. Then sunshine returns Sunday with a high of 19. 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
2: Good evening, I'm Larissa McEwen. Good afternoon, I'm Larissa McEwen. It's been 2 years since the city announced the Weyburn Leisure Center indoor pool would not reopen. After major structural failures were found, council gathered public input through an aquatic feasibility survey. Mayor Richards explains how that feedback was used.
3: So all of the studies that we've done have been to give council a more comprehensive look at what are the user groups and the people of Weyburn wanting? What do they need? And the second part of that is, what can we do? You know, I think it's important to note that, you know, a pool or any facility isn't a one-time purchase. So one of the things through feasibility studies is, what does it cost to operate?
2: The results led council to begin moving forward with a plan for a $30 million single basin pool. The decision has drawn backlash and led to a citizen-led petition. We have more on the pool's past 2 years and what comes next at discoverweyburn.com. A report impaired driver complaint involving a possibly impaired driver led to a traffic stop in Weyburn. Deputy Chief Shane St. John said

0: As the call highlights the importance of reporting suspected impaired drivers.
1: Somebody thought this vehicle driver may be impaired, and we were able to find that vehicle and stop it. The person did have alcohol in their system.
0: The adult male driver provided a roadside breath sample that resulted in a warn. He was under 21, so he received a 60-day license suspension, and his vehicle was impounded for 3 days. Weyburn police are reminding drivers that zero-tolerance rules also apply to those over 21 who are not fully licensed. The Weyburn Communathon Foundation announcing something big and exciting earlier this week. Treasurer Krista Hubick.
2: We were told that the process for approval can take anywhere from 6 to 12 months, so that's why we had to run last year's event without the charitable status and without the receipting. So we've been impatiently checking our status with CRA for the last number of months. Finally got contact with them in July. They had a couple of tweaks that we had to make, so we did that. And as of September 2nd, we got our official letter that we are a registered charity.
0: Hubick says they've partnered with the Saskatchewan Community Foundation to streamline the back-end portal and paperwork for tax receipts. The 5th Weyburn Scouts are holding their first bottle drive of the year tomorrow. Collections run from about 9:30 a.m. to 4:30 p.m. with drop-offs and pickups available. There will also be a hot dog, popcorn, and drink sale in front of VIP Lube from 11 a.m. to 2 p.m. Proceeds support camps, equipment, registration, and other costs for local youth. 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
0: Cloudy with a chance of showers this evening, the temperature dropping to 4 overnight. Saturday reaches 14 with a slight chance of rain. Sunshine returns Sunday with a high of 19. Monday, more showers are possible with a high of 15. And Tuesday hits 19 with sun. 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
1: A cooler weekend ahead with some rain before conditions improve. The evening brings a chance of showers with the temperature falling to 4 overnight. Saturday reaches 14 with a slight chance of rain, and Sunday brings sunshine and a high of 19. Sun or storm, find the area's official forecast and stream us anywhere on the Discover Weyburn app. I'm Larissa McEwen.
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6: The weekend starts off cloudy with some rain in the forecast. Showers are possible this evening with the temperature dropping to 4 overnight. Saturday reaches 14 with a slight chance of rain. Then sunshine returns Sunday with a high of 19. Stay weather ready and stream us anywhere by downloading the Discover Weyburn app. I'm Larissa McEwen.
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3: A cooler weekend ahead with some rain before conditions improve. The evening brings a chance of showers with the temperature falling to 4 overnight. Saturday reaches 14 with a slight chance of rain, and Sunday brings sunshine and a high of 19. Sun or storm, find the area's official forecast and stream us anywhere on the Discover Weyburn app. I'm Larissa McEwen.
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1: 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He's hit it well. 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
0: 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You bring the hot dogs and peanuts.
1: 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Strikes out Cody Bellinger, and the Blue Jays have done it.
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3: The weekend starts off cloudy with some rain in the forecast. Showers are possible this evening with the temperature dropping to 4 overnight. Saturday reaches 14 with a slight chance of rain. Then sunshine returns Sunday with a high of 19. Stay weather ready and stream us anywhere by downloading the Discover Weyburn app. I'm Larissa McEwen.
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2: A cooler weekend ahead with some rain before conditions improve. The evening brings a chance of showers with the temperature falling to 4 overnight. Saturday reaches 14 with a slight chance of rain, and Sunday brings sunshine and a high of 19. Sun or storm, find the area's official forecast and stream us anywhere on the Discover Weyburn app. I'm Larissa McEwen.
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3: The weekend starts off cloudy with some rain in the forecast. Showers are possible this evening with the temperature dropping to 4 overnight. Saturday reaches 14 with a slight chance of rain. Then sunshine returns Sunday with a high of 19. 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
3: A cooler start to the weekend. Cloudy with a chance for showers and a low of 4. Saturday reaches 14 with a slight chance of rain, and sunshine returns Sunday with a high of 19. Stay weather ready and stream us anywhere by downloading the Discover Weyburn app. I'm Larissa McEwen.
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2: A noticeable shift from the warmer weather of late. Cloudy with a chance of showers and a low of 4. Saturday reaches 14 with a slight chance of rain. And sunshine returns Sunday with a high of 19. Sun or storm, find the area's official forecast and stream us anywhere on the Discover Weyburn app. I'm Larissa McEwen.
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2: A cooler start to the weekend. Cloudy with a chance for showers and a low of 4. Saturday reaches 14 with a slight chance of rain. And sunshine returns Sunday with a high of 19. 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
3: A noticeable shift from the warmer weather of late. Cloudy with a chance of showers and a low of 4. Saturday reaches 14 with a slight chance of rain. And sunshine returns Sunday with a high of 19. Sun or storm, find the area's official forecast and stream us anywhere on the Discover Weyburn app. I'm Larissa McEwen.
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3: A cooler start to the weekend. Cloudy with a chance for showers and a low of 4. Saturday reaches 14 with a slight chance of rain, and sunshine returns Sunday with a high of 19. Stay weather ready and stream us anywhere by downloading the Discover Weyburn app. I'm Larissa McEwen.
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1: A noticeable shift from the warmer weather of late. Cloudy with a chance of showers and a low of 4. Saturday reaches 14 with a slight chance of rain, and sunshine returns Sunday with a high of 19. Sun or storm, find the area's official forecast and stream us anywhere on the Discover Weyburn app. I'm Larissa McEwen.
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2: A cooler start to the weekend. Cloudy with a chance for showers and a low of 4. Saturday reaches 14 with a slight chance of rain, and sunshine returns Sunday with a high of 19. Stay weather ready and stream us anywhere by downloading the Discover Weyburn app. I'm Larissa McEwen.
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3: A noticeable shift from the warmer weather of late. Cloudy with a chance of showers and a low of 4. Saturday reaches 14 with a slight chance of rain. And sunshine returns Sunday with a high of 19. Sun or storm, find the area's official forecast and stream us anywhere on the Discover Weyburn app. I'm Larissa McEwen.
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3: A cooler start to the weekend. Cloudy with a chance for showers and a low of 4. Saturday reaches 14 with a slight chance of rain, and sunshine returns Sunday with a high of 19. Stay weather ready and stream us anywhere by downloading the Discover Weyburn app. I'm Larissa McEwen.
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2: Now, discover Weyburn weather.
4: A noticeable shift from the warmer weather of late. Cloudy with a chance of showers and a low of 4. Saturday reaches 14 with a slight chance of rain. And sunshine returns Sunday with a high of 19. Sun or storm, find the area's official forecast and stream us anywhere on the Discover Weyburn app. I'm Larissa McEwen.
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3: A cooler start to the weekend. Cloudy with a chance for showers and a low of 4. Saturday reaches 14 with a slight chance of rain. And sunshine returns Sunday with a high of 19. Stay weather ready and stream us anywhere by downloading the Discover Weyburn app. I'm Larissa McEwen.
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3: A noticeable shift from the warmer weather of late. Cloudy with a chance of showers and a low of 4. Saturday reaches 14 with a slight chance of rain. And sunshine returns Sunday with a high of 19. Sun or storm, find the area's official forecast and stream us anywhere on the Discover Weyburn app. I'm Larissa McEwen.
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seriously, man, don't drop it. 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
6: A cooler start to the weekend. Cloudy with a chance for showers and a low of 4. Saturday reaches 14 with a slight chance of rain, and sunshine returns Sunday with a high of 19. Stay weather ready and stream us anywhere by downloading the Discover Weyburn app. I'm Larissa McEwen.
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2: A noticeable shift from the warmer weather of late. Cloudy with a chance of showers and a low of 4. Saturday reaches 14 with a slight chance of rain, and sunshine returns Sunday with a high of 19. Sun or storm, find the area's official forecast and stream us anywhere on the Discover Weyburn app. I'm Larissa McEwen.
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1: From the Provincial News Desk, I'm Judy Peters. New labor force numbers show the Moose Jaw Swift Current region has seen one of the largest year-over-year increases in unemployment in the province. To tell us more, here's reporter Sean Slatt.
2: The region's unemployment rate rose 6.3% in August, up from 2.4% a year ago. Statistics Canada estimates there are now 3,500 people unemployed in the region, compared to 1,300 last year. Employment also fell about 800 people over the last year, while the labor force grew by roughly 1,400. The region's employment rate is now 60.1%, tied for the second lowest in Saskatchewan. I'm Sean Slatt.
1: The 21 Royal Canadian Air Force airmen who died in the 1946 Estevan crash will be remembered this weekend with the Forever in the Clouds monument. Here's committee member and local author Marie Calder.
3: And I'm hoping the community will come back again and try and support the Southeast Military Museum in their efforts to maintain the one monument that stands so tall. And we do have the cairn, but we don't expect it to weather. That's the good news about the cairn. It's made of granite. However, the chainsaw carving, that's a different story.
1: The event will end at the museum with fundraising for the monument. Calder's book, Together Forever in the Clouds, will be $30 with proceeds supporting the work. The trial of Oxbow man Taylor Japp is continuing in Estevan Court of King's Bench, with witnesses now taking the stand following last week's opening address. With more, here's reporter Lois Fever.
4: The Crown delivered its opening address last Wednesday, September 2nd, outlining the case against Taylor Japp, who is charged with second-degree murder in connection with the 2024 death of Brianna Hayes. Since then, the Crown has called a series of witnesses, including experts who are providing evidence about different aspects of the investigation. Japp has pleaded not guilty, and the trial is expected to continue over the coming weeks. You can follow our ongoing court coverage at discoverestevan.com.
1: If you grew up playing video games or still love picking up a controller, you'll have plenty to check out in Moose Jaw over the weekend. Saskatchewan

0: Retro Game Con is taking over Temple Gardens Center for 2 days with more than 15 retro gaming tournaments and over 130 vendors. Co-creator Jared Dormer says there will be something for just about everyone.
1: We have tons of free-to-play games ranging from a gaming bus to retro games to a scavenger hunt. So lots of things to do for everyone of all ages.
0: 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And that's a look at your provincial news.
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0: A mix of sun and cloud today, windy and 14 degrees. Tonight, a partly cloudy sky, low of plus 2. Tomorrow, sunshine and 16 degrees. On Monday, rain with a high of 13. And for Tuesday, it'll be sunny with a high of 20. Current weather conditions and the 7-day forecast can be found anytime on your Discover Weyburn app. I'm Judy Peters.
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3: A mix of sun and cloud today, windy and 14 degrees. Tonight, a partly cloudy sky, low of plus 2. Tomorrow, sunshine and 16 degrees. On Monday, rain with a high of 13. And for Tuesday, it'll be sunny with a high of 20. Current weather conditions and the 7-day forecast can be found anytime on your Discover Weyburn app. I'm Judy Peters.
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5: A mix of sun and cloud today, windy and 14 degrees. Tonight, a partly cloudy sky, low of plus.

0: 2. Tomorrow, sunshine and 16 degrees. On Monday, rain with a high of 13. And for Tuesday, it'll be sunny with a high of 20. Current weather conditions and the 7-day forecast can be found anytime on your Discover Weyburn app. I'm Judy Peters.
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1: From the Provincial News Desk, I'm Judy Peters. Expert witnesses are among those now giving evidence as the Taylor Japp murder trial continues in Estevan. We get more from reporter Lois Fever.
2: Last Wednesday, September 2nd, Crown Prosecutor David Boulanger outlined the Crown's case as the trial got underway in Estevan Court of King's Bench. The Crown has since begun calling witnesses, including experts providing evidence connected to the investigation. The jury is hearing evidence in areas such as DNA, firearms, intoxicating substances, and the cause of death, along with testimony from other witnesses. Taylor Japp is charged with second-degree murder and has pleaded not guilty. More details from the proceedings can be found online at discoverestevan.com.
1: Harvest in southwestern Saskatchewan is more than halfway complete. The latest crop report shows 55% of crops are in the bin. Crops Extension Specialist Samantha Marcy.

0: Eno said fall cereals are the furthest ahead.
1: Winter wheat, fall rye, we're looking at 100% complete for those crops. Pulses, we have lentils at 93% complete, CLPs at 97% complete, and chickpeas at 32% complete.
0: Recent rain has helped topsoil moisture, but has also delayed harvest operations. New labor force numbers show the Moose Jaw Swift Current region has seen one of the largest year-over-year increases in unemployment in the province. To tell us more, here's reporter Sean Slatt.
2: The region's unemployment rate rose 6.3% in August, up from 2.4% a year ago. Statistics Canada estimates there are now 3,500 people unemployed in the region, compared to 1,300 last year. Employment also fell about 800 people over the last year, while the labor force grew by roughly 1,400. The region's employment rate is now 60.1%, tied for the second lowest in Saskatchewan. I'm Sean Slatt.
0: The 21 Royal Canadian Air Force airmen who died in the 1946 Estevan crash will be remembered this weekend with the Forever in the Clouds monument. Here's committee member and local author Marie Calder.
3: And I'm hoping the community will come back again and try and support the Southeast Military Museum in their efforts to maintain the one monument that stands so tall. And we do have the cairn, but we don't expect it to weather. That's the good news about the cairn. It's made of granite. However, the chainsaw carving, that's a different story.
0: The event will end at the museum with fundraising for the monument. Calder's book, Together Forever in the Clouds, will be $30 with proceeds supporting the work. And that's a look at your provincial news.
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0: A mix of sun and cloud today, windy and 14 degrees. Tonight, a partly cloudy sky, low of plus 2. Tomorrow, sunshine and 16 degrees. On Monday, rain with a high of 13. And for Tuesday, it'll be sunny with a high of 20. Current weather conditions and the 7-day forecast can be found anytime on your Discover Weyburn app. I'm Judy Peters.
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8: A mix of sun and cloud today, windy and 14 degrees. Tonight, a partly cloudy sky, low of plus 2. Tomorrow, sunshine and 16 degrees. On Monday, rain with a high of 13. And for Tuesday, it'll be sunny with a high of 20. Current weather conditions and the 7-day forecast can be found anytime on your Discover Weyburn app. I'm Judy Peters.
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5: A mix of sun and cloud today, windy and 14 degrees. Tonight, a partly cloudy sky, low of plus 2. Tomorrow, sunshine and 16 degrees. On Monday, rain with a high of 13. And for Tuesday, it'll be sunny with a high of 20. Current weather conditions and the 7-day forecast can be found anytime on your Discover Weyburn app. I'm Judy Peters.
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1: From the Provincial News Desk, I'm Judy Peters. New labor force numbers show the Moose Jaw-Swift Current region has seen one of the largest year-over-year increases in unemployment in the province. To tell us more, here's reporter Sean Slatt.
2: The region's unemployment rate rose 6.3% in August, up from 2.4% a year ago. Statistics Canada estimates there are now 3,500 people unemployed in the region,

0: compared to 1,300 last year. Employment also fell about 800 people over the last year, while the labor force grew by roughly 1,400. The region's employment rate is now 60.1%, tied for the second lowest in Saskatchewan. I'm Sean Slott.
1: The 21 Royal Canadian Air Force airmen who died in the 1946 Estevan crash will be remembered this weekend with the Forever in the Clouds monument. Here's committee member and local author Marie Calder.
2: And I'm hoping the community will come back again and try and support the Southeast Military Museum in their efforts to maintain the one monument that stands so tall. And we do have the cairn, but we don't expect it to weather. That's the good news about the cairn. It's made of granite. However, the chainsaw carving, that's a different story.
1: The event will end at the museum with fundraising for the monument. Calder's book, Together Forever in the Clouds, will be $30 with proceeds supporting the work. The trial of Oxbow man Taylor Japp is continuing in Estevan Court of King's Bench, with witnesses now taking the stand following last week's opening address. With more, here's reporter Lois Fever.
3: The Crown delivered its opening address last Wednesday, September 2nd, outlining the case against Taylor Japp, who is charged with second-degree murder in connection with the 2024 death of Brianna Hayes. Since then, the Crown has called a series of witnesses, including experts who are providing evidence about different aspects of the investigation. Japp has pleaded not guilty, and the trial is expected to continue over the coming weeks. You can follow our ongoing court coverage at discoverestevan.com.
1: If you grew up playing video games or still love picking up a controller, you'll have plenty to check out in Moose Jaw over the weekend. Saskatchewan Retro Game Con is taking over Temple Gardens Center for 2 days with more than 15 retro gaming tournaments and over 130 vendors. Co-creator Jared Dormer says there will be something for just about everyone.
4: We have tons of free-to-play games ranging from a gaming bus to retro games to a scavenger hunt. So lots of things to do for everyone of all ages.
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1: A mix of sun and cloud today, windy and 14 degrees. Tonight, a partly cloudy sky, low of plus 2. Tomorrow, sunshine and 16 degrees. On Monday, rain with a high of 13. And for Tuesday, it'll be sunny with a high of 20. Current weather conditions and the 7-day forecast can be found anytime on your Discover Weyburn app. I'm Judy Peters.
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Saturday morning with Tank Montana and the Reklaws on the way for you, Florida Georgia Line, as well as Zach McPhee. And here's Lainey Wilson and John Mayer.

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2: A mix of sun and cloud today, windy and 14 degrees. Tonight, a partly cloudy sky, low of plus 2. Tomorrow, sunshine and 16 degrees. On Monday, rain with a high of 13. And for Tuesday, it'll be sunny with a high of 20. Current weather conditions and the 7-day forecast can be found anytime on your Discover Weyburn app. I'm Judy Peters.
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It's Solly Burrows and Put It On Me. How you doing? I'm Tank Montana on the way for you in about 15 minutes. Today in country music history, and just ahead of Tennille Towns, here's George Burge.

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3: A mix of sun and cloud today, windy and 14 degrees. Tonight, a partly cloudy sky, low of plus 2. Tomorrow, sunshine and 16 degrees. On Monday, rain with a high of 13. And for Tuesday, it'll be sunny with a high of 20. Current weather conditions and the 7-day forecast can be found anytime on your Discover Weyburn app. I'm Judy Peters.
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0: How you doing? I'm Tank Montana. This is Today in Country Music History for September 12th. On this date in 1986, Alabama released Touch Me When We're Dancing, which went to number one on the country charts. The track was the 20th in a string of 21 consecutive number one singles. And on this date in 2003, we lost a legend in Johnny Cash, who passed away at the age of 71. That's Today in Country Music History.
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Well, she walked right up to me, handed me a beer, gave me a look like, let's get out of here.

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Saturday morning with Tank Montana and Taylor Swift. How you doing? Hope you're having a great weekend. Kelsey Kulik on the way for you with Cut 'Em Loose after Brooks and Dunn and their version of My Maria.

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5: A mix of sun and cloud today, windy and 14 degrees. Tonight, a partly cloudy sky, low of plus 2. Tomorrow, sunshine and 16 degrees. On Monday, rain with a high of 13. And for Tuesday, it'll be sunny with a high of 20. Current weather conditions and the 7-day forecast can be found anytime on your Discover Weyburn app. I'm Judy Peters.
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0: It's the James Barker Band ahead of our time. How you doing? I'm Tank Montana, Carter, Faith, and Betty. And we got to ask Carter, where did this song come from? It seems like a song all about heartbreak.
1: Well, I did get cheated on, so I had those feelings. I was like, oh my God. And I was sick of writing sad, emotional songs about it, to be honest. And I remembered this time that I was at a truck stop and I met this old lady with a chihuahua, and the chihuahua was named Betty and had painted nails and a pink collar. And I was like, if that dog was a person, she would have taken my man. Like, that is Jolene in a dog, you know?

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6: A mix of sun and cloud today, windy and 14 degrees. Tonight, a partly cloudy sky, low of plus 2. Tomorrow, sunshine and 16 degrees. On Monday, rain with a high of 13. And for Tuesday, it'll be sunny with a high of 20. Current weather conditions and the 7-day forecast can be found anytime on your Discover Weyburn app. I'm Judy Peters.
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0: It's Josh Stump and Johnny Walker, as well as Hands Up from a Jelly Roll. How you doing? I'm Tank Montana. Dallas Smith on the way for you, as well as High Valley, Corey Kent, and Luke Combs. Days Like These for you next.
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1: From the Provincial News Desk, I'm Judy Peters. New labor force numbers show the Moose Jaw Swift Current region has seen one of the largest year-over-year increases in unemployment in the province. To tell us more, here's reporter Sean Slatt.
2: The region's unemployment rate rose 6.3% in August, up from 2.4% a year ago. Statistics Canada estimates there are now 3,500 people unemployed in the region, compared to 1,300 last year. Employment also fell about 800 people over the last year, while the labor force grew by roughly 1,400. The region's employment rate is now 60.1%, tied for the second lowest in Saskatchewan. I'm Sean Slatt.
1: The 21 Royal Canadian Air Force airmen who died in the 1946 Estevan crash will be remembered this weekend with the Forever in the Clouds monument. Here's committee member and local author Marie Calder.
3: And I'm hoping the community will come back again and try and support the Southeast Military Museum in their efforts to maintain the one monument that stands so tall. And we do have the cairn, but we don't expect it to weather. That's the good news about the cairn. It's made of granite. However, the chainsaw carving, that's a different story.
1: The event will end at the museum with fundraising for the monument. Calder's book, Together Forever in the Clouds, will be $30 with proceeds supporting the work. The trial of Oxbow man Taylor Japp is continuing in Estevan Court of

0: King's bench, with witnesses now taking the stand following last week's opening address. With more, here's reporter Lois Fever.
1: The Crown delivered its opening address last Wednesday, September 2nd, outlining the case against Taylor Japp, who is charged with second-degree murder in connection with the 2024 death of Breonna Hayes. Since then, the Crown has called a series of witnesses, including experts who are providing evidence about different aspects of the investigation. Japp has pleaded not guilty, and the trial is expected to continue over the coming weeks. You can follow our ongoing court coverage at discoverestevan.com.
0: If you grew up playing video games or still love picking up a controller, you'll have plenty to check out in Moose Jaw over the weekend. Saskatchewan Retro Game Con is taking over Temple Gardens Center for 2 days with more than 15 retro gaming tournaments and over 130 vendors. Co-creator Jared Dormer says there will be something for just about everyone.
2: We have tons of free-to-play games ranging from a gaming bus to retro games to a scavenger hunt. So lots of things to do for everyone of all ages.
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0: A mix of sun and cloud today, windy and 14 degrees. Tonight, a partly cloudy sky, low of plus 2. Tomorrow, sunshine and 16 degrees. On Monday, rain with a high of 13, and for Tuesday, it'll be sunny with a high of 20. Current weather conditions and the 7-day forecast can be found anytime on your Discover Weyburn app. I'm Judy Peters.
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It's Tim and the Glory Boys. If I go missing, how you doing? I'm Tank Montana. Bailey Zimmerman's Chevy Silverado coming up after George Strait and Carried Away.

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5: A mix of sun and cloud today, windy and 14 degrees. Tonight, a partly cloudy sky, low of plus 2. Tomorrow, sunshine and 16 degrees. On Monday, rain with a high of 13. And for Tuesday, it'll be sunny with a high of 20. Current weather conditions and the 7-day forecast can be found anytime on your Discover Weyburn app. I'm Judy Peters.
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Tyler Joe Miller's Never Met a Beer, as well as Keith Urban and Raise 'Em Up. How you doing? I'm Tank Montana with John Party on the way for you. And here's Thelma and James, alternate ending.

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6: Now, discover Weyburn weather.
7: A mix of sun and cloud today, windy and 14 degrees. Tonight, a partly cloudy sky, low of plus 2. Tomorrow, sunshine and 16 degrees. On Monday, rain with a high of 13. And for Tuesday, it'll be sunny with a high of 20. Current weather conditions and the 7-day forecast can be found anytime on your Discover Weyburn app. I'm Judy Peters.
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0: Saturday morning with Tank Montana. Looking forward to the rematch this afternoon, the Banjo Bowl. The Rough Riders heading to Winnipeg. What a game for the Labor Day Classic last weekend. Stampeders will take on the Elks later today. The Alouettes and Lions tonight as well. And the Red Blacks right now trying to win their first game of the season. They are 0-11 as they visit Toronto.
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1: From the Provincial News Desk, I'm Judy Peters. Expert witnesses are among those now giving evidence as the Taylor Japp murder trial continues in Estevan. We get more from reporter Lois Fever.
2: Last Wednesday, September 2nd, Crown Prosecutor David Boulanger outlined the Crown's case as the trial got underway in Estevan Court of King's Bench. The Crown has since begun calling witnesses, including experts providing evidence connected to the investigation. The jury is hearing evidence in areas such as DNA, firearms, intoxicating substances, and the cause of death, along with testimony from other witnesses. Taylor Japp is charged with second-degree murder and has pleaded not guilty. More details from the proceedings can be found online at discoverestevan.com.
1: Harvest in southwestern Saskatchewan is more than halfway complete. The latest crop report shows 55% of crops are in the bin. Crops Extension Specialist Samantha Marcino said fall cereals are the furthest ahead.
3: Winter wheat, fall rye, we're looking at 100% complete for those crops. Pulses, we have lentils at 93% complete, CLPs at 97% complete, and chickpeas at 32% complete.
1: Recent rain has helped topsoil moisture, but has also delayed harvest operations. New labor force numbers show the Moose Jaw Swift Current region has seen one of the largest year-over-year increases in unemployment in the province. To tell us more, here's reporter Sean Slatt.
4: The region's unemployment rate rose 6.3% in August, up from 2.4% a year ago. Statistics Canada estimates there are now 3,500 people unemployed in the region, compared to 1,300 last year. Employment also fell about 800 people over the last year, while the labor force grew by roughly 1,400. The region's employment rate is now 60.1%, tied for the second lowest in Saskatchewan. I'm Sean Slatt.
1: The 21 Royal Canadian Air Force airmen who died in the 1946 Estevan crash will be remembered this weekend with the Forever in the Clouds monument. Here's committee member and local author Marie Calder.
5: And I'm hoping the community will come back again and try and support the Southeast Military Museum in their efforts to maintain the one monument that stands so tall. And we do have the cairn, but we don't expect it to weather. That's the good news about the cairn. It's made of granite. However, the chainsaw carving, that's a different story.
1: The event will end at the museum with fundraising for the monument. Calder's book, Together Forever in the Clouds, will be $30 with proceeds supporting the work. And that's a look at your provincial news.
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1: A mix of sun and cloud today, windy and 14 degrees. Tonight, a partly cloudy sky, low of plus 2. Tomorrow, sunshine and 16 degrees. On Monday, rain with a high of 13. And for Tuesday, it'll be sunny with a high of 20. Current weather conditions and the 7-day forecast can be found anytime on your Discover Weyburn app. I'm Judy Peters.
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It's Cameron Wickham's Kingdom of Fear, as well as Hang Tight, Honey with Lainey Wilson. Russell Dickerson on the way for you, and here's Garth Brooks.

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4: A mix of sun and cloud today, windy and 14 degrees. Tonight, a partly cloudy sky, low of plus 2. Tomorrow, sunshine and 16 degrees. On Monday, rain with a high of 13. And for Tuesday, it'll be sunny with a high of 20. Current weather conditions and the 7-day forecast can be found anytime on your Discover Weyburn app. I'm Judy Peters.
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It's the Reclaws Saturday afternoon with Tank Montana. Jelly Roll's Heart of Stone on the way for you, as well as Kenny Chesney's Carry On. And here's Adela Smith and Good Time Goes.

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2: 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I am the president of the Soo Line Cruisers. 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
5: A mix of sun and cloud today, windy and 14 degrees. Tonight, a partly cloudy sky, low of plus 2. Tomorrow, sunshine and 16 degrees. On Monday, rain with a high of 13. And for Tuesday, it'll be sunny with a high of 20. Current weather conditions and the 7-day forecast can be found anytime on your Discover Weyburn app. I'm Judy Peters.
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0: It's High Valley and River's still running. How you doing? It's Tank Montana. WHL preseason continues and the regular season for the Western Hockey League starts on Friday. And hard to believe, NHL preseason starting a week from today with a couple of split squad games between the Canadiens and the Leafs, and the Jets will visit the Oilers.
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It's Luke Combs, B by You, as well as Shaboozy's Good News. How you doing? I'm Tank Montana. I hope you're having a great Saturday afternoon. James Barker Band's After Dark, coming up after Deanna Carter's Strawberry Wine.

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0: 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We bring the game. You bring the hot dogs and peanuts.
1: Got him! And strikes out Cody Bellinger, and the Blue Jays have done it.
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3: A mix of sun and cloud today, windy and 14 degrees. Tonight, a partly cloudy sky, low of plus 2. Tomorrow, sunshine and 16 degrees. On Monday, rain with a high of 13, and for Tuesday, it'll be sunny with a high of 20. Current weather conditions and the 7-day forecast can be found anytime on your Discover Weyburn app. I'm Judy Peters.
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It's Mackenzie Porter, Saturday afternoon with Tank Montana, coming up in about 15 minutes. Today in country music history, with facts about the legend Johnny Cash, as well as Alabama. And just ahead of Braden King, here's Morgan Wallen. Swing.

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3: A mix of sun and cloud today, windy and 14 degrees. Tonight, a partly cloudy sky, low of plus 2. Tomorrow, sunshine and 16 degrees. On Monday, rain with a high of 13. And for Tuesday, it'll be sunny with a high of 20. Current weather conditions and the 7-day forecast can be found anytime on your Discover Weyburn app. I'm Judy Peters.
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0: Hi, dude. I'm Tank Montana. This is Today in Country Music History for September 12th. On this date in 1986, Alabama released Touch Me When We're Dancing, which went to number one on the country charts. The track was the 20th in a string of 21 consecutive number one singles. And on this date in 2003, we lost a legend in Johnny Cash, who passed away at the age of 71. That's Today in Country Music History.
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2: Well, hello and welcome to American Country Countdown. I'm your host, Ryan Fox, with the biggest stars in America and the hits that are the soundtrack to your 2026. We got a lot for you this weekend. Kane Brown is stopping by to hang here in the next 15 minutes. Can't wait to catch up with him. The song Woman is making a hard push for number one this weekend. So is Taylor Swift with I Knew It, I Knew You. But do either of them have what it takes to knock off Luke Combs from our top spot with Be By You? We'll find out soon from our ACC O'Reilly Auto Parts studio. But first, she's on tour this weekend in Oslo, Norway, on Cloud 9 and singing Medicine, Megan Maroney on American Country Countdown.
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0: Megan Maroney. Medicine, number 30 on American Country Countdown. It's Ryan Fox, and thanks to you, our ACC family, we are now nominated this year for a CMA Award. Very honored to be up for weekly national broadcast personality for the 60th annual CMAs, country music's biggest night. So proud to have the support of country fans not only here in North America, but all around the world. Good luck to all the nominees, and here's a guy who knows a thing or two about the CMAs. With 11 trophies under his belt, Blake Shelton. Let him in anyway. American Country Countdown.
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0: Debuting at number 28 on American Country Countdown. It's Holding It Down. I'm Ryan, and Kane Brown grew up in Georgia, and as a special childhood friend who's also a country star, not only grew up in the same town as him, but attended the same school. Talking about Lauren Elena, and we talked to Kane about his long-term friendship with Lauren after they sing their former ACC number one, What Ifs, on American Country Countdown.
1: You

0: What if?
1: Kane Brown and Lauren Alena, their former ACC number one. It's What Ifs, an American Country Countdown. Hanging here with Kane Brown right now. You guys, Kane, have gone back a long ways. You went to middle school together, and I just saw where you and Lauren, both your families, went on vacation together. What'd y'all do?
2: She came down to my Florida house. We just bought a new Florida home, a couple streets over, and she came down. I think she was already staying down there for a week, so she got to come over and hang out and see the new house, and we went to the beach club and got to shoot some content, but also just getting to, you know, naturally hang out as friends, and so it was easy.
1: Yeah, I'm loving the new duet with you and Lauren Alena, Never Been in Love.

0: can't believe it's been 10 years since you guys last teamed up.
1: Yeah, it's wild. We've been, we say that now. We got to release a song every decade.
0: There you go. Well, why was this song the perfect thing to do together?
1: Oh, she's about to put out her new record, and she wanted me on it, so she asked me, and I listened to the song and thought it was super catchy, and only fair, she did one for my record, I'd do one for hers, and yeah, like I said, I liked the song, so I went over, and it made it really easy for me, everything. I didn't have to write nothing and do nothing. I just had to sing my part.
0: Here with Kane Brown on ACC. Kane, we talked to your buddy Lauren Elena, your middle school buddy, a couple weeks ago on the show, and she told us that the first time that she met you was in choir. She said you're kind of shy, you're kind of off to yourself. But then one day she heard you humming a little bit, and she was like, you really need to sing for the teacher. Do you remember that?
1: Yeah, it was strange. But okay. it was Lauren. And I was a new kid to the school. And so like, I knew all the athletes, like, I played baseball coming up with them. And I was trying to get in PE, but PE was full. So they put me in choir. And so I was, you know, I didn't know anybody in there. And of course, Lauren's in there. And Lauren's the same as she is now, just outgoing and a crazy voice. And I was just humming in a corner by myself, and she yanked me up and told me I had to sing in front of the teachers, and I had like a little solo that I ended up having to do.
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3: A mix of sun and cloud today, windy and 14 degrees. Tonight, a partly cloudy sky, low of plus 2. Tomorrow, sunshine and 16 degrees. On Monday, rain with a high of 13. And for Tuesday, it'll be sunny with a high of 20. Current weather conditions and the 7-day forecast can be found anytime on your Discover Weyburn app. I'm Judy Peters.
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6: Number 27.

Russell Dickerson, Worth Your Wild, 27 on American Country Countdown. I'm Ryan Fox. And if you or someone you know sent a kid back to school recently, you know the cost to do that has gone up significantly. One of the things that has really skyrocketed since last year is the price of a school lunchbox, up a whopping 27%. Do you remember those? What was your favorite? Mine had to be the Dukes of Hazzard lunchbox. I know, that's dating me a little bit. Meanwhile, packing the lunch and the hits, Dustin Lynch, Easy to Love.

He's going to be back on the show to join us soon. Dustin Lynch, 26. Easy to Love on American Country Countdown. It's Ryan Fox with all the hits and the stars, coast to coast and around the world. And Kane Brown is hanging with us this weekend. Talk to him about his childhood friend and current collaborator, Lauren Elena, a little more. After we play the band that Lauren toured with recently, Rascal Flatts, Fast Cars and Freedom, and AC.

0: Rascal Flatts, Fast Cars and Freedom, and ACC Extra on American Country Countdown. Ryan here, hanging with Kane Brown this weekend on the show.
1: It ain't talking about girls, but I got a woman. Yeah, I got a woman right here in my hands.
0: Kane, a few minutes ago, we were talking about how you and Lauren Elena first met. You were in middle school. You were in choir. You were the new kid in class. You were humming over in the corner. Lauren heard you and said, you really ought to be singing in front of the teacher. And as Lauren tells the story, the teacher made you sing in front of the class. Do you remember the song that you sang?
2: Yeah, I can only imagine.
0: Yes. It's just wild to me to think about how that all started for both of you. You guys met in middle school. You've gone on to have these really successful country careers. And now your kids are growing up together. Do you ever think about that? Like, sit and think about the journeys that you both have had?
2: Yeah. Like, I've been telling everybody, she's kind of what got me here. You know, I rooted for her on American Idol, and she's, you know, what showed me that she could make it out of that small town, and that I could, and or anybody could, really, if they put their mind to it. And I watched, they brought her back in town for a parade. I remember I moved schools halfway through the year, and so I went back down and made sure that I saw the parade, and just kind of followed her career. I was hoping she was going to win, and was telling everybody about her. And I remember messaging her while I was doing my thing on social media, and we caught up on social media, and then I told her I was moving to Nashville. And so we caught up and got lunch, and then I wrote the song What Ifs. I was in the writing room with Jordan Schmidt and them, and I said, hey, do you care if I have my friend come over and sing on this? It's another female artist. And they're like, yeah, sure. And then Lauren walks in. They're like, you didn't tell us your friend was Lauren Elena. And so, yeah, then the rest was history.
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10: A mix of sun and cloud today, windy and 14 degrees. Tonight, a partly cloudy sky, low of plus 2. Tomorrow, sunshine and 16 degrees. On Monday, rain with a high of 13. And for Tuesday, it'll be sunny with a high of 20. Current weather conditions and the 7-day forecast can be found anytime on your Discover Weyburn app. I'm Judy Peters.
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12: Back to the country. 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

Waylon James, Water to Wedding, 25 on American Country Countdown. And Ryan Fox, sit up next. One of the coolest things you can see at a concert is when they bring out a surprise guest. Megan Maroney did it at a recent tour stop, and we'll tell you who in 6 minutes. First, though, up three notches this weekend, Coe Wetzel and Ella Langley. It's Jaded, ACC. No.

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Need You Now, Lady A on ACC. It's Ryan. And recently, when her Cloud 9 tour

0: American Country Countdown in November of 2009. Need You Now, Lady A on ACC. It's Ryan. And recently, when her Cloud 9 tour visited Nashville's Bridgestone Arena, Megan Maroney invited Charles, Dave, and Hillary to the stage to sing that hit, as Dave Haywood explains.
1: We are headed to Bridgestone Arena to sing with Megan Maroney on her tour. 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
1: 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That one is sure to join the countdown very soon. Horseback on American Country Countdown. It's Ryan, and our goal here at ACC is to give you a break from the everyday grind of life and keep you entertained.

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0: massive hit is just one of many reasons he's a 2026 inductee in the Country Music Hall of Fame. Tim McGraw, it's Live Like You Were Dying.
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0: It's Ryan, and that song also the biggest song of the year we're traveling to in our ACC Time Machine, where we give you the facts and you tell us the year we're in. Are you ready? Here we go.
3: Mom, Dad, I'd like you to meet my husband, Shrek.
4: Well, it's easy to see where Fiona gets her good looks from.
0: Shrek, Donkey, and the crew return for Shrek 2, and it tops the domestic U.S. box office, bringing in over $440 million. Not bad. Justin Timberlake and Janet Jackson performed at the Super Bowl, and the infamous wardrobe malfunction had us all doing a double take.
5: Drop the, just Facebook. It's clear.
0: And speaking of Justin Timberlake, he later starred in the movie The Social Network, not during the year we traveled to, but Facebook did debut during this year, as we can clearly see from the window of our ACC Time Machine. So, do you know the year? 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
3: From the ACC O'Reilly Auto Parts Studio to your radio or listening device, this is American Country Countdown. I'm your host, Ryan Fox, and we all know Kane Brown is famous, but do his kids know that he is? We're going to ask him coming up here in the next 15 minutes. Plus, you're exactly one song away from an ACC world premiere from Jason Aldean. So don't go anywhere. First, though, we jump back into the countdown and Hudson Westbrook painted you pretty. 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

0: Watson Westbrook, number 22 on American Country Countdown. That's Painted You Pretty. I'm Ryan Fox, and I love playing all the biggest hits for you every weekend, all the way to number one, but also playing the new songs for you, too, like this from Jason Aldean from his Songs About Us album. 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

Hardy, Eric Church, Morgan Wallen, and Tim McGraw. It's MacArthur, number 21 on American Country Countdown. Ryan here. Kane Brown is hanging with us this weekend on ACC, and we know that Kane is super talented and also super well-known in the world of country. But has that filtered down to his kids? We go back to school and talk family with Kane Brown after he and his wife Caitlin sing this former ACC number one, Thank God, American Country Countdown. I was

0: Our guest this weekend, Kane Brown and his wife, Caitlin, and their number one hit from February of 2023. Thank God. On American Country Countdown. And Ryan and Kane, you have such a beautiful family. Every time I see them on Instagram, I'm just like, wow, you guys have the perfect family. You have your two daughters, Kingsley and Cody. They're 6 years old and 4 years old. And then you have your young son, Crew, who's two. So I guess for the oldest, it's school time now?
1: Yeah, both my oldest are, they're both homeschooled. So they're both in school together. Cody's learning. She's getting to learn a little bit.

0: up because of Kingsley. But yeah, yeah, both homeschool. I think kindergarten.
1: Does dad help them with their math homework?
0: No. I ask them what they learn whenever they come out. They can tell you every president, which I think is very impressive.
1: Wow.
0: Yeah, because I cannot.
1: Yes. Is that Caitlin teaching them at home, or you have someone come in?
0: No, yeah, we have a teacher. We've tried it with us. They just won't pay attention. But we have their little desk in a room, and another, like, an actual teacher comes in. They stay in there, and they actually learn. Homework sessions are terrible. So
1: have they figured out that dad's famous yet or not?
0: Kingsley, yes. Cody, I don't think has yet.
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12: Tonight, a partly cloudy sky, low of +2. Tomorrow, sunshine and 16 degrees. On Monday, rain with a high of 13. And for Tuesday, it'll be sunny with a high of 20. Current weather conditions and the 7-day forecast can be found anytime on your Discover Wayburn app. I'm Judy Peters.
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3: 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Number 20.

Kelly Roll, number 20 on American Country Countdown. That is Hands Up and Ryan Fox. If you're needing to put yourself in a good mood, then check out this survey I've just got a hold on from our friends at HelloFresh. According to their latest intel, tacos are the best food to put you in a good mood. With bacon and eggs and a nice juicy steak top on the list. So, I don't know, maybe you combine them all together, make some nice breakfast tacos. Someone pass the guac. Meanwhile, John Party's taking his boots off. American Country Countdown. Number

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1: Up three to number 19, John Party with Boots Off on American Country Countdown. And John's going to be bringing the party in 2027, opening for The King. Today, where you can see him and George Strait and a list of big name stars after this ACC number one from George. Write this down, an ACC

0: live the king. King George Strait. Write this down. An ACC Extra on American Country Countdown. It's Ryan Fox with all the hits and the stars, coast to coast and around the world. And even though George isn't doing it full time, he will be a part of a big weekend featuring some country heavy hitters next year. George, along with Jason Aldean, Brooks and Dunn, Zach Topp, and John Party, will all take the stage at the Boots in the Park Fest in Albuquerque, New Mexico, May 14th through the 16th. Tickets went on sale Friday. 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
3: Tonight, a partly cloudy sky, low of plus 2. Tomorrow, sunshine and 16 degrees. On Monday, rain with a high of 13. And for Tuesday, it'll be sunny with a high of 20. Current weather conditions and the 7-day forecast can be found anytime on your Discover Weyburn app. I'm Judy Peters.
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1: An ACC Next track, New and Now, from Flatland Cavalry. It's Never Coming Back on American Country Countdown. It's Ryan Fox, and Miranda Lambert has a big voice and a big heart. If you don't believe me, just Google Mutt Nation. It's a request to help out abandoned animals. She does such a great job with that. 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

0: That song is now the longest running number one non-holiday song in the history of Billboard's Hot 100 chart. It's all genre. Amazing run for Ella Langley. It's Choosin' Texas on American Country Countdown. It's Ryan Fox. And over the past few weeks, we've highlighted different artists covering that song, from Matthew McConaughey to Thomas Rhett to Niall Horan. But who better to cover it than one of the song's co-writers, Miranda Lambert. Love that. Miranda playing that song as part of a free show for our service members at Naval Station Norfolk, Virginia. Thank you so much for doing that, Miranda. And if you're currently serving on bases around the world and ships at sea, listening to us on American Forces Radio, thank you for your service as the countdown rolls on.
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Say so. Dan and Shay, Say So, number 17 on American Country Countdown. It's Ryan, and Riley Green is doing something he's never done before. He talks about it after an ACC Next track, New and Now, from Tucker Wetmore. It's Who Told You That? American Country Countdown.

0: Drunk, up two spots to number 16 on American Country Countdown. That is Riley Green. It's Ryan Fox. And Riley is following in the footsteps of other big-time country stars like Reba and Blake Shelton, joining the cast of the new season of The Voice. Here he sits down with fellow coaches Adam Levine, Kelly Clarkson, and Queen Latifah to talk about this big opportunity in front of him.
1: When it became a conversation that I might potentially be able to be a coach on the show, it's kind of hard for me to comprehend because y'all all seem really famous to me.
2: I think you're super famous.
1: Well, yeah. I mean, I've been listening to y'all for so long, and I'm watching y'all on the show. It's crazy that this has all kind of come together, and thinking about it now, I don't know that I could have picked a better group. Like, it's nice that we got people that know what they're doing, and then we got two that don't, but I've seen her host and the personality she has, and I kind of feel like I can just kind of kick back and relax.
0: Yeah. Can't wait. The Voice with coaches Riley Green, Queen Latifah, Kelly Clarkson, and OG Adam Levine premieres September 21st on NBC.
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3: 2 hours down, 2 hours to go. This is the number one country music countdown in the world. American Country Countdown. I'm Ryan Fox from the ACC O'Reilly Auto Parts Studio, and there's a couple things that have changed as of late with our guest this weekend, Kane Brown. Have you noticed? We delve deeper with the country A-lister here in the next 15 minutes, plus learn how Reba is paying it forward. Meanwhile, Zach Topp spending the weekend in Tahoe playing the Lake Tahoe Amphitheater, and he's playing right now on American Country Countdown. This is South Obscenity.
1: Number 15.

Zach Top, South of Sanity, number 15 on American Country Countdown. It's Ryan Fox, and still so sad about the passing of Dolly Parton, and still amazed how many people from every walk of life love the country icon. Other celebrities that folks are fond of, according to a new list, include Keanu Reeves, Carol Burnett, Julie Andrews, and another country icon, Willie Nelson. Let's protect all of them at all costs. Meanwhile, Shaboozy and Kevin Powers have an ACC sure shot. This one's sure to join the countdown very soon. Move on. American Country Countdown. Ah.

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1: Number 14.

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Number 14, Ella Langley on American Country Countdown. Ryan Fox with the hits. And in order to have longevity in any walk of life, you often have to reinvent yourself or at least improve yourself. There's a new version of Kane Brown we're really liking, and we're talking about it with him after this former ACC.

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1: That hit number one here in our countdown in March of 2024. Our guest this weekend, Kane Brown and Marshmello, Miles on It on ACC. Ryan here with Kane, and you've described this as your new era. I know you're working on new music right now, which we're excited to hear. What would you say is the biggest difference between Kane now and the Kane Brown of the Heaven era?
2: I think I'm just, my voice has definitely grown, but I would say I think I'm just going to go for, hit songs now. Stop trying to chase something different. Right. I'm just going to hear a hit, I'm going to sing a hit.
1: And that's, sounds good to me.
2: Yeah, I think that's just what it is, you know what I mean? Like, I've tried to get personal in the past, but that kind of takes away from other people. And we have, I think, like, maybe two personal songs on the record, but the rest are just, like, radio, let's go.
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5: Tonight, a partly cloudy sky, low of plus 2. Tomorrow, sunshine and 16 degrees. On Monday, rain with a high of 13. And for Tuesday, it'll be sunny with a high of 20. Current weather conditions and the 7-day forecast can be found anytime on your Discover Weyburn app. I'm Judy Peters.
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0: Zach John King up two notches to number 13 on this weekend's ACC. Let's get to drinking. And Ryan Fox. And next weekend, we'll welcome Luke Bryan back to American Country Countdown for an exclusive interview you're only going to hear right here on ACC. Looking forward to catching up with Luke, talking all about his new album, Signs, that comes out on Friday. It's got this song on it, Country and She Knows It, American Country Countdown.
1: Number 13.

Luke Bryan at number 12 on American Country Countdown. That is country and she knows it. And Ryan Fox with you and the hits. Kane Brown hanging with us this weekend. And Kane recently gave some things up, which we're going to talk to Kane about in a couple minutes. Now, if you want a hint as to what one of these things is, listen closely to this song from Blake Shelton. Boys Are Out Here, an ACC Extra.

0: was number one in June of 2013. Blake Shelton, Boys Around Here on American Country Countdown. You got Ryan Fox hanging out here this weekend with Kane Brown. And Kane has given up some things in his life as of late. Kane, there's that line in that song, chew tobacco spit. You've given up nicotine, but you've also cut back on drinking. You're just getting healthier overall, which I think is fantastic. But what would you say is harder, quitting those things or turning down late night fast food runs?
1: Oh, fast food. I don't eat fast food. That's easy.
0: Oh, you don't? Okay.
1: No. But I will say the nicotine thing, I don't even think it's necessarily the nicotine. It might have done something because I was pretty angry for a certain time. But it was more of the, was it the mouth asphyxiation or whatever they call it? I think that was more what it was. Cause like I don't dip or anything, but like I still like need to chew gum or something like that. So
0: right.
1: It's almost like a tick.
0: Yep. Yeah. Yep. Just get so used to it. Yeah.
1: Yeah.
0: Who's the last artist or famous person that made you feel starstruck, Kane Brown?
1: Made me feel starstruck? I was playing the Wynn, playing golf at the Wynn, and I see this very tall guy at the next fairway in front of me, and it was LeBron James, and didn't say hey, didn't get a picture, didn't wave, didn't do nothing, but I was just like, yo, it's cool that I'm within 150 yards of this guy.
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11: Tonight, a partly cloudy sky, low of plus 2. Tomorrow, sunshine and 16 degrees. On Monday, rain with a high of 13. And for Tuesday, it'll be sunny with a high of 20. Current weather conditions and the 7-day forecast can be found anytime on your Discover Weyburn app. I'm Judy Peters.
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0: Jason Aldean at number 11 on American Country Countdown. It's Don't Tell Me. It's Ryan, and I'm always interested in a good list. Got one right here. I'm especially interested in a list when it has country stars on the top of the list. And this one involves women and who they are thinking about. Curious? Get the full rundown in our ACC Inside America after Lauren Elena and Chase Matthew moving up one spot to land in the 10th spot this weekend. It's All My Exes on American Country Countdown.
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0: The Extra, The Fireman. Hard to believe that song didn't reach number one, but it did crack the top five back in 1985 right here on American Country Countdown. Great song and the perfect setup for what we're about to do right now.
1: ACC.
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0: You got Ryan. And when I came across this survey, I knew I had to share it with you. Recently, it was asked of women, which male professions do you like to fantasize about the most? 20% of women fantasize about going out with a high-powered businessman. 17% of you like your cowboys. 16% picked rock stars. Another 16% opted for athletes. While 12% of women in this new survey desired firefighters and policemen. 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

0: ACC number one from 2010. 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Reba on American Country Countdown. It's Ryan, and thanks so much for turning on the radio this weekend to hang with us. Speaking of Reba, have you heard about this? She recently opened up the Cowboys and Indians magazine to share something she's doing at her Reba's Place restaurant in Atoka, Oklahoma. Check this out.
1: A while back, a friend of mine, he emailed me. He said, I was up here in Ohio at my favorite restaurant, and I saw on the bulletin board, and they had a little piece of paper. If you know somebody that can't afford a meal, take this piece of paper and let us know, and no questions asked, they can come in and have a free meal. So I told Chef Curtis about it. And so we started that program here. If anybody wants to donate to the Pay It Forward program, somebody needs a meal, it's already paid for. And so he went one step forward. There is a company called GoBelly that you can get on their website and order food from all over the country. And Reba's Place is one of the restaurants. And so you can get on their website and you can order your food, and then they let Chef know and they have it all ready to ship out. So we started doing that before Christmas, and Chef Curtis took it a step forward. He got with the churches here in Atoka and said, do you have any families that need a little help during Christmas time? And so they boxed up 150 boxes of Christmas dinner, and one of the preachers told Chef Curtis that a woman told him that her children had never had Christmas dinner. Wow. Chef said, that's why we get in this business, to give back. How about that?
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3: Luke Albert Combs has had the number one song here in American Country Countdown for two straight weeks. Can he hold off Taylor Swift, Stella Lefty, and Kane Brown to do it for 3 weeks in a row? We'll find out this hour from the ACC O'Reilly Auto Parts Studio. It's Ryan Fox. And speaking of Kane Brown, he is hanging with us on the show this weekend. More with Kane right here in the next 15 minutes. First, though, moving up two spots this weekend, Morgan Wallen. Been by now. ACC.

Morgan Wallen, number 8. It's been by now on American Country Countdown. You got Ryan Fox, and rumors are out there about a new album from Morgan in 2027. Typically, he releases something new every other year, and with I'm the Problem coming out in 2025, we could be due. It's a story we'll continue to track here at ACC. Meanwhile, the deluxe edition of Parker McCollum's self-titled fifth studio album came out in March. With this one on it, Killing Me is an ACC extra.

John Morgan moving up one spot to number 7 on American Country Countdown. That is Kid Myself. Ryan Fox with the hits. Kane Brown is our special guest this weekend. On the road this weekend, too, at the McHenry Music Festival in Illinois and the Soaring Eagle Casino in Michigan for 2 big shows. I remember one of the first times I saw Kane, he was opening for these guys. Florida Georgia Line, the Dig Your Roots Tour. You should get up on stage and sing this one with him. Former ACC number 1, FGL, Sundays, American Country Countdown.

Ryan and Tyler, Florida Georgia Line, and their big ACC number one from 2015 at Sunday's American Country Countdown. Lion.

0: so much fun with Kane Brown on the show this weekend. Buddy, you have made a career out of reinventing yourself over the years. What's one thing 5 years from now people might be surprised to see Kane Brown doing outside of music?
1: Be surprised? I don't know. Write. I would say probably write a movie.
0: Nice.
1: Direct a movie. Something
0: maybe
1: like
0: about
1: that.
0: Your life.
1: I don't know. Maybe.
0: I'd watch a movie about Kane Brown. Who would play you in this movie?
1: I don't know. Hopefully a nice 6'2", dark, handsome man.
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12: Tonight, a partly cloudy sky, low of +2. Tomorrow, sunshine and 16 degrees. On Monday, rain with a high of 13. And for Tuesday, it'll be sunny with a high of 20. Current weather conditions and the 7-day forecast can be found anytime on your Discover Wayburn app. I'm Judy Peters.
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Kenny Chesney, number 6 on American Country Countdown. Let's carry on. Ryan Fox here with all the hits and the stars. And Kenny's new album, Silver Sands Marina, is out in just a couple weeks. So excited about this. Out on September 25th. You know it's going to be good. And Luke Bryan is embracing the new as well. He'll discuss that after this former ACC number 1 from 2014 played again. American Country Countdown. She was sitting.

0: Ryan. It's played again on American Country Countdown. It's Ryan Fox. By the way, Luke Bryan is our special guest here on ACC next weekend. You don't want to miss it. We'll talk all about his new album, Signs. And as Luke recently shared, not only is he about embracing his new album, but also just embracing new talent.
1: The album has just been a fun thing to, as long as I live, I will try to write a few. I will always try to write a few, but I will always lean on the new young talent that's out there showing up every day, living their experiences, putting pen to pad. And I'm so blessed that I still get to do my career at a high level. As long as it feels like it's at a high level, I will continue to try to operate at a high level. If I ever look like that guy that I'm looking at myself and I'm like, you are not at a high level right now, I will try to retire at a high level.
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anniversary of the September 11th terrorist attacks. A lot of sad and a lot of patriotism came out of that day, and it still lives inside many of us to this very day. There are also a lot of country songs that come out of those feelings, and one of the biggest we'll play, and we'll hear about how it came about after Bailey Zimmerman, Chevy Silverado, American Country Countdown.

at ACC Sure Shot. That one is sure to join the countdown very soon. Corey Kent. That's Empty Words on American Country Countdown. It's Ryan Fox. And this weekend, American Country Countdown remembers the 25th

0: Toby Keith, courtesy of the Red, White, and Blue, as we remember the 25th anniversary of the September 11th terrorist attacks, September 11th, 2001, on American Country Countdown. I'm Ryan Fox, and Toby, of course, is no longer with us, sadly, but that song lives on. And before he passed away, Toby revealed how that song came about.
1: So I was playing on a fantasy football team, and I had this sheet that I had to fill out. It was laying there in my gym, and I flipped it over. And in 25 minutes or something, I wrote the lyric down to Courtesy Red, White, and Blue. And I knew it would be polarizing. I knew it would be a lightning rod. And I prayed about it. But end of the day,

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11: Tonight, a partly cloudy sky, low of plus 2. Tomorrow, sunshine and 16 degrees. On Monday, rain with a high of 13. And for Tuesday, it'll be sunny with a high of 20. Current weather conditions and the 7-day forecast can be found anytime on your Discover Weyburn app. I'm Judy Peters.
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Great song from a talented up-and-coming star, Stella Lefty, number 4, one of the songs of the summer, Boston, on American Country Countdown. It's Ryan. 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So much fun. Kane Brown is our guest this weekend on ACC, and this song could soon be at the top of the charts. We'll talk to Kane about Woman after we play it.

0: number three song in America this weekend from our guests with his Kane Brown. That is Woman, American Country Countdown. It's Ryan and Kane. Congratulations on that song.
1: Thank you.
0: Obviously, you're not surprised by this. This song doing so well. It's a hit.
1: No, man, I'm always surprised and excited, man. I never take it for granted.
0: Well, you live in a house with three women. You have your two daughters and your lovely wife, Caitlin. What has living in that home taught you about women?
1: They're always right. They're smarter than you.
0: Mm-hmm.
1: And just do what they say.
0: Right. Everything will be fine.
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Someone has to attend the council meeting. Someone has to interview the mayor. Someone has to cover the fire, the fundraiser, the hockey game, and the community event. Our reporters don't just work here. They live here, shop here, raise families here. They care about the same community you do. Local news doesn't happen by accident. Someone has to be there. Visit Discover Weber.

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4: Taylor Swift could be doing something she hasn't done in a while here at ACC. Let's have a number one song. This one certainly has the firepower, though. It has worked up the charts very quickly. So just outside the top spot, though, this weekend. Taylor, I knew it. I knew you. American Country Countdown.
3: Number two.

Swift from the Toy Story 5 soundtrack. I knew it. I knew you. Number two on American Country Countdown. It's Ryan Fox. And now we have arrived to the number one song in America. And it's by an artist that's going to be super busy once again in 2027 on his My Kind of Saturday Night tour, playing major cities all across North America, including Arlington, Texas, Minneapolis, Minnesota, Detroit, Philadelphia, Foxborough, Pittsburgh, Kansas City, Edmonton, and Vancouver. If you've ever seen one of his concerts, you know he brings it every time. Just like right now, because for the third week in a row, he's got the number one song in the land. The number one song in America on American Country Countdown for the third straight week belongs to Luke Combs. This is BYU.

0: straight week on American Country Countdown. It's Luke Combs with Be By You. 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ACC is a production of Westwood One. Special thanks to Chris Carson, Dingo O'Brien, Corey Linton, and Susan Stevens for helping us bring you the biggest hits and the biggest stars every weekend right here. A big thanks to our special guest this week, Kane Brown. And make sure you join us next week when Luke Bryan will be dropping by. 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